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1: A better life with Dr. Sanjay Gupta.
2: I'm feeling lucky to have my college-age kids home with me for a few weeks this summer. And one of the things I know we're going to be talking about, AI. I've started to use it more often at the hospital to get fresh takes on patient problems that I'm trying to solve. And for my girls, well, I know that they are navigating college now with these new powerful tools. Something, frankly, that you and I couldn't have even imagined when we were in school. But while it may be tempting to outsource your studying and your work to these large language models, I beg you not to. And that's because AI chatbots tend to reproduce what researchers call weird viewpoints. That's an acronym: Western, Educated, Industrialized, Rich, and Democratic. Look, AI isn't going away, and admittedly, it can be a really powerful tool, but you don't want it doing your thinking for you. I'm Dr. Sanjay Gupta, helping you live a better life.
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And we could have some. And he's up there. What's that? Hawaiian noises. He's banging on the bongos like a chimpanzee. Oh, that didn't work.

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2: 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I'm Dr. Sanjay Gupta, helping you live a better life.
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2: Across the country right now, at this very moment, there are probably arguments taking place about who's doing more of the housework, the homework, the shuttling of kids from this activity to that. It's true. By and large, women do more of this than men. But doesn't have to be that way. And if you and your spouse can level that playing field, it's going to make both of you and your kids happier. Psychologist Yelena Kecmanovic says, this might be how you get there. As hard as it might be at first, try to think of your partner like a teammate, not an adversary. Learn how to do some of the chores your partner does to get a better understanding of how much effort something takes. And finally, take the time to acknowledge what the other person is doing. And every now and then, even express your appreciation. That'll go a long way. I'm Dr. Sanjay Gupta, helping you live a better life.

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It is Monday. And we got to face it. Put on your big boy pants. 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

0: Classic hits for the Central Coast Cruise 103.3. Night Train here. Good morning. So yesterday was the World Cup final. Spain and Argentina. I was rooting for Argentina. Lionel Messi. And it was pretty much, it was actually a quite boring game. And I'm a soccer fan. A little boring yesterday. The best game was the third place game, where England beat France 6-4. Now, if you don't know much about soccer, well, they don't score. So 6-4 in soccer is like, I don't know, 400-300 in an NBA game. I mean, that's a lot. That was game. But anyway, Spain won yesterday. Lionel Messi, he looked sad, looked a little bummed, Poor little man, poor little fella.
1: Cruise News.
2: The statewide average gas price is up by 2 cents. AAA says gallon of self-serve regular in California, now $5.48 a gallon. It's $5.46 in Ventura County. California's Attorney General Rob Bonta is appealing a court ruling that blocked new state regulations limiting table games at California card rooms. The rules, announced by the Bureau of Gambling Control, would block card rooms from offering blackjack and other player-dealer games that critics say are a major source of revenue. President Trump wants Iran included in a Russia sanctions bill. The measure would impose mandatory sanctions on Russian political and military leaders, as well as oligarch state-owned enterprises and foreign companies that support Russia's defense industrial base. Sports: Angels beat the Tigers 3-2. Dodgers beat the Yankees 8-2. And you can listen to all the Dodgers games on Ventura County's home for the Los Angeles Dodgers. Groovy 106.3 from the News Center.
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5: 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Cruise 103.3 with traffic for the 805.
2: Boy, roads looking really good right now. We don't have a single problem to report anywhere. The 101 Ventura Freeway, it is wide open in both directions. You're moving full speed ahead right now. Highway 118, also in good shape both ways. Little eastbound slowing coming away from Highway 126, but really nothing to worry about. Highway 126 between the 101 and the 5 from Ventura to the Castaic Junction. You're looking good. No problems. From the Traffic Center, I'm Alan Lee.
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I think they've cracked the case. 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

0: 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Here's celebrity birthdays today. What have we got up in here, kids? That's all right. It's our Gisele Bündchen, former Miss Tom Brady, 46 today. Wasn't she like dating her personal trainer or something like that? Omar Epps, Dr. Foreman on House. I need to revisit House. I always liked House. Terry Irwin. That was Steve Irwin's widow, 62 today. Oh, I miss the Crocodile Hunter. The world is not as good a place with the Crocodile Hunter not in it. He was a funny dude. Donna Dixon. That was Garth's dream woman in Wayne's World. Remember that? Tom Hanks had a crush on her, too, in Bosom Buddies. She was married to Dan Aykroyd, if I'm not mistaken. I think it's divorced now. 69 today. Carlos Santana, 79. Kim Carnes. Betty Davis Eyes. That's it right there. What did I think it was like nine weeks at number one or something like that? 81 today. Good Lord. Kim Carnes is 81. Whoa. Heavenly birthdays today. Diana Rigg. You know, today people remember her as, you know, Lady Tyrell on Game of Thrones. But she was Mistress Peel on The Avengers. That was good stuff there. Chris Cornell, Soundgarden, Audioslave, Temple of the Dog. Died way too soon. Way too soon. Natalie Wood. Who killed her? Who did it? Who did it? Today is National Get Out of the Doghouse Day. National Fortune Cookie Day. National Lollipop Day. Is a lollipop and a sucker the same thing? Huh?
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2: The statewide average gas price is up by 2 cents. AAA says gallon of self-serve regular in California, now $5.48 a gallon. It's $5.46 in Ventura County. California's Attorney General Rob Bonta is appealing a court ruling that blocked new state regulations limiting table games at California card rooms. The rules, announced by the Bureau of Gambling Control, would block card rooms from offering blackjack and other player-dealer games that critics say are a major source of revenue. President Trump wants Iran included in a Russia sanctions bill. The measure would impose mandatory sanctions on Russian political and military leaders, as well as oligarchs, state-owned enterprises, and foreign companies that support Russia's defense industrial base. Sports: Angels beat the Tigers 3-2. Dodgers beat the Yankees 8-2. And you can listen to all the Dodgers games on Ventura County's home for the Los Angeles Dodgers. Groovy 106.3 from the News Center.
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2: Roads are getting really good right now. We don't have any accidents, stalls, or any problems to tell you about. Don't see any slowing either. The freeways are moving right along both ways. The 101, the Ventura Freeway, no trouble spots and no delays that we can see in either direction. 118, that's also a great drive both ways, as is Highway 126 between Ventura and the Castaic Junction. The 101 to the 5, looking good from the traffic center. I'm Alan Lee.
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9: I read this interesting story the other day, which was written by a colleague of mine, about why so-called, quote, admin nights are the new book club for busy adults. Now, I learned this is a term coined by journalist Chris Collin, who wrote about this life hack in the Wall Street Journal. An admin night is when people come together for a night, a fun night, while holding one another accountable to an assignment. The ones usually considered back burner tasks, the ones that you've been putting off. The person you choose to do an admin night with matters a lot, because that's your accountability partner. That's what one person told us. People love the social aspect because it can bring these boring tasks to light, make them feel more fun, and where you go matters as well. You need to have enough space and hopefully not too many distractions. And again, don't forget to leave some time for fun. I'm Dr. Sanjay Gupta, helping you live a better life.
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I mentioned this earlier. Today is National Get Out of the Doghouse Day. I apparently don't know how to do that. I seem to consistently like apparently living in the doghouse because I, can't keep my mouth shut.

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Don't forget, yeah, we still got more of those to be given away. Rick Springfield coming the July 31st to the Chumash Casino Resort. 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

0: Classic hits for the Central Coast Cruise, 103.3, Night Train here. Morning. Well, it looks like, you know, they've got to the bottom of the mystery of the explosive diarrhea. It did come from that plant, the Taylor Farms plant in Mexico. I don't really think they know exactly how bad it is. But apparently they have cracked the case. Did you hear that one? So what are there some great things if you did suffer from explosive diarrhea? Are there positives to find out of this? You can finish off all that toilet paper you were hoarding during COVID. That's a plus. You can react the hilarious scene from Bridesmaids. You're going to be able to save money on Ozempic. And also, toilet time is alone time. So if you're like a parent, you get a lot more quality time to yourself. And you sprint to the bathroom, which keeps you fit. You get your steps in. See? You got to look for the silver lining.
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2: Southern Californians are urged to use caution heading to the beach. Dangerous and powerful rip currents are moving into the region. National Weather Service says a high surf advisory is in effect for south-facing beaches in both L.A. and Ventura counties. Southern California psychiatric hospitals are in a rush to hire nurses to meet new state-to-nurse patient ratios. The California Department of Public Health has started requiring psychiatric hospitals staff a minimum of one licensed nurse for every six patients and one for every five patients under the age of 18. President Trump is suggesting Canada face tariffs or at least a bill for wildfire smoke that has covered large sections of the northern United States. In sports, the Angels beat the Detroit Tigers 3-2, Dodgers beat the New York Yankees 8-2, and you can listen to all the Dodgers games on Ventura County's home for the Los Angeles Dodgers, Groovy 106.3, from the News Center, I'm Alan.
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2: Still look really good out there. Not a problem to be seen. We've had no accidents, stalls, or any other problems on any of our roads. Really quiet right now. The Ventura Freeway, pretty much wide open right now through Ventura County with no accidents, stalls, or slowing. Highway 126, that is a good ride both ways. From the 101 to the 5, Ventura to the Castaic Junction, you look good. Highway 23, 118 to the 101, a great drive from the traffic center. I'm Alan Lee.
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12: We've all been there, in a boring meeting, a long lecture, struggling to stay awake. No matter how hard you try, you nod off, and that is never a good look. Aside from the obvious, making sure you're getting enough sleep, there are a couple quick pick-me-ups that experts recommend before you take your seat. If you have time, you might try to squeeze in a quick nap, just a couple minutes even. That can increase your alertness. Or try to pop outside for a quick walk, get your blood and your hormones pumping, splash some cold water on your face, or grab a cup of coffee, obviously. If you're not a caffeine drinker, even just taking small sips of water throughout your meeting could be enough to keep you awake. Of course, you could also make a point to engage in the meeting. You're not likely to fall asleep while you're actually talking. I'm Dr. Sanjay Gupta, helping you live a better life.
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1: Hey, it has been a very quiet morning out there, and still no problems to report. The Ventura Freeway looks really good right now in both directions through Ventura County. Now, heading westbound on the 118, we are starting to see some slowing heading out of Simi Valley. Your westbound ride starting to load up a bit near Madera Road as you make your way out toward Collins Drive. You got some pockets of slow go, stop and go, but you're moving from the traffic center. I'm Alan Lee.
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0: 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You know, we're doing the sensational summer giveaway. Different amusement parks all over Southern California. What are we doing this week? It's a good one. It's a good one. Six Flags Magic Mountain. You want a keyword? You need a keyword if you want to win the tickets. I'll give that to you in about 10 minutes. Right now, Matthew Wilder, Cruise 103.3.
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Coming up, your random Did You Know? 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

0: 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Sup, Night Trainer. Your friend Random. Did you know? Yeah. This, good stuff in here today. Did you know Oregon and Ohio State played in the championship in the first ever college football playoff 2015? That's true. Also, they did in the finals in the first ever college basketball final four in 1939. Ohio State won in football, Oregon won in basketball. That's good useless water cooler knowledge right there. That's good stuff. Did you know, and I believe this to be true, did you know soccer has overtaken baseball to become America's third favorite sport? American football, number one, big margin, number one, followed by basketball, then soccer, then baseball, rounding it out, ice hockey, followed by tennis, boxing, MMA, and golf. I believe that to be true. Tennis was bigger when I was a kid. We knew all the tennis players. We had some good American tennis players. We had an attitude, you know what I mean? McEnroe, Connor, they had attitude. Did you know Australia has over 10,000 beaches? So you could visit a new beach every day for over 27 years. Now here's the thing about beaches in Australia. They got a lot of great white sharks. Got a lot of great white sharks around that country. I ain't got time for that. You don't want to go swimming in a pond or a lake either. They got crocodiles. I'm just not doing any swimming in Australia. You do you.
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2: 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Average price for a gallon of self-serve in California is now $5.48. In Ventura County, we are paying $5.40. Another heat wave is expected to arrive here in Ventura County and all of Southern California. Triple-digit highs are forecast to hit several areas starting Thursday. High temperatures will stick around through the weekend, and mostly inland. It's going to hit 100 in some communities. The names have been released of the two U.S. soldiers killed in Iranian strikes in Jordan over the weekend. Isabella Gonzalez of Texas was killed on Friday, while Tyler Fian of Hawaii died on Saturday. The soldiers were in Jordan supporting Operation Inherent Resolve. Sports: Angels beat the Detroit Tigers 3-2, and the Dodgers beat the New York Yankees 8-2. 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Groovy 106.3 from the News Center. I'm
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2: Now, as far as problems go, nothing going on right now. A little busy on the Ventura northbound from Oxnard Boulevard heading up toward Victoria Avenue on the North 101. But you're moving the whole way. Heading westbound on the 118, a bit slow from Madera Road over to Collins Drive. But again, you are moving with no major problems anywhere. Highway 126 looking great both ways. From the traffic center, I'm Alan Lee.
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10: Now seems as good a time as any to remind you don't always have to take healthy habits to the extreme. Not only are you unlikely to stick with something that's difficult, even if you can keep it up, it's probably going to be to the detriment of something else. And chances are that something else is more important. So if you're on a quest to improve your health, I promise the basics are going to take you much further. I'm talking about diet, try and be as plant-based as possible, exercise, meaning multiple rounds of cardio and strength training, and sleep. For most people, 7 to 9 hours a night. I'd like to think of these things as sort of a three-legged stool, right? If you're not doing any one of them, it's really hard to keep balanced with the others. The key here is you don't have to strive for perfection. Doing anything is going to be better than nothing. I'm Dr. Sanjay Gupta, helping you live a better life.
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1: Now watch out if you're heading westbound on Highway 126. Did have a stall right there at the 101, but that's out of your way. A little bit of a slowdown approaching, but otherwise you look great out there. Ventura Freeway also moving right along, no problems anywhere. And a good ride on the 118 both ways with no major problems anywhere. From the Traffic Center, I'm Alan Lee.
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Rick Springfield coming to the Chumash Casino Resort. You want some tickets? Give me about 10 minutes. I think I'll give you a chance to win some of those. Right now, Brian Adams, having Cruise 103.3.

Classic hit for the Central Coast Cruise on 103.3. Of course, Spain won the World Cup yesterday, and my God, the celebrities were out. Matt Damon, Jay-Z, Beyonce, John Hamm was there, Will Ferrell, David and Victoria. But yes, the Beckhams were in the house. Is she a star? Kylie Jenner was there.

0: classic hits for the Central Coast. Cruise 103.3. Monday morning, Night Train in the house. We watch a lot of Netflix. Netflix has released their biggest, most watched series over the past 4 years. I'll give you the top five. Stranger Things Season 5, 149 million. Bridgerton Season 3, 154 million. Squid Game Season 3, 155 million. Adolescence, 171 million. Squid Game Season 2, 225 million viewers. I've never watched anything of Squid Games. Adolescence, no, never watched it. Bridgerton, a little bit. Stranger Things, a little bit. I'm trying to look on this list to see if anything that I've really watched. His and Hers, I did watch that. I did watch that. And Peppa Pig, Season 6. I've watched a lot of Peppa Pig. I'm not being sarcastic. I really have watched a lot of I love Peppa Pig. Don't judge me. All right, how about winning a pair of tickets to see Rick Springfield now at the Chumash Casino Resort? Yes, Night Train, I would like that. All right, by the way, he's going to be there on Friday, July the 31st. When is it? Next week? Yeah, that's next Friday, isn't it? Wow, what happened to July? Jeez. All right, anyway, go. You want to win a pair of tickets? Text the word LEGEND right now to 805-283-2800. Text LEGEND right now to 805-283-2800 to be entered to win. All the rules, details, info, blah, blah, blah, blah, blah. 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
13: 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I'm Dr. Sanjay Gupta, helping you live a better life.
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0: Nothing but a good time here on Cruise 103.3 with Kelly Cox, wishing you a very, very fabulous Monday. Yes, Mondays can be fabulous. 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
12: Even for people who fall asleep easily, staying asleep can be difficult. You wake up, your mind starts to race, you can't turn those thoughts off. Sleep experts say there are a few things you can try. Cognitive shuffling. That's when you choose a random, impersonal, non-emotional word. Then for each letter of that word, think of as many words that begin with each letter as you can before moving on to the next one. It distracts your brain from stress. It also mimics the fragmented thought patterns that usually occur as you drift off to sleep. Sensory grounding is something else. That's when you work through things you can hear, feel, see, smell, or taste. That helps you to be in the moment instead of dwelling on the past or the future. Or just do a mental walkthrough of a place you know well. Familiar but neutral imagery that can calm the brain. I'm Dr. Sanjay Gupta, helping you live a better life.
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How was your weekend? Yeah, I had a good weekend. You know, I love road tripping up and down the Central Coast, and that's just what I did.

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Cruise 103.3 Classic Hits for the Central Coast with Kelly Cox and Cyndi Lauper. Had a lot of concerts and special engagements since being inducted in the Rock Hall of Fame last year. I don't see anything on the calendar for now, but I don't think it'll be long. She always pops back up.

Speaking of Rock Hall of Famers, the Rolling Stones just put out a brand new album called Foreign Tongues. And more Hall of Famers? Well, Billy Idol, he's going in this fall and touring right now around the U.S. and playing now on Cruise 103.3.

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Kelly Cox here on this Monday. I don't know if your freak flag is drooping a little bit considering it's Monday. Let's get pumped up with Journey now on Cruise 103.3.

0: Cruise 103.3 with Kelly Cox. And as usual, the lineup at the Santa Barbara Bowl this summer is just fantastic. Young the Giant, Victory Garden Tour, and Cold War Kids plus Beach Weather is the next show coming up Saturday, July 18th. Of course, the shows all summer long, amazing. Train, Diana Ross, Brandi Carlile, all coming to the Santa Barbara Bowl. And so is today's birthday man. I was going to call him a birthday boy, but he's a birthday man, Santana. Happy birthday to Carlos Santana, celebrating a birthday today and coming to the bowl on Saturday, September 12th and Sunday, September 13th. Aren't we lucky?
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Scorpions on the way, Supertramp, and The Clash right now.

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Kelly Cox here, cruising through this Monday lunchtime with you. And Scorpions coming to Vegas for a nice little residency in September at Planet Hollywood.

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Kelly Cox here. And one of the artists, I'm sad to say, I never did see live in concert. What a force in music. Peter Gabriel.

0: Cruise 103.3 with Kelly Cox. You'll be shouting, you'll be screaming, you'll be throwing your hands in the air if you're one of the brave ones when you win tickets to Six Flags Magic Mountain from Cruise 103.3. 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

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Prince right now.

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Hard to believe it's almost time for Fiesta Old Spanish Days 2026, kicking off August 5th. And I just found out my buddy John Palminteri is the Fiesta Grand Marshal this year. Way to go, John.

Hey, stick around. Doug DeRocher is coming in here to get us through the afternoon. I'll be back tomorrow morning at 10 a.m. Cruise through a Tuesday with you on Cruise 103.3.

Cruise 103.3 Classic Hits for the Central Coast. I'm Doug DeRocher. It is Monday, but we're already more than halfway through it. I got Billy Joel and Tom Cochran coming up. Also on the way, the Stars came out en masse to jump on the World Cup bandwagon. We're Cruise 103.3.

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0: 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So the World Cup finally wrapped up yesterday. It was interesting because I watched the game, and of all the games I watched in the entire tournament, it was easily the worst game, the most boring game. Spain wins 1-0 in the classic score. The stars were out en masse for the final. Everybody jumping on the World Cup bandwagon, including Matt Damon, Jay-Z and Beyonce, Timothy Chalamet, Kylie Jenner, Will Ferrell, David and Victoria Beckham, Javier Bardem, John Hamm, Adrian Brody, Richard Gere, Trevor Noah, Rob Gronkowski, Jason Sudeikis, Dwayne Wade. It was funny, though, when the announcer on TV misidentified Matt Damon as Brad Pitt. Though I didn't understand why Tom Cruise got to have a major part in it. I didn't hear what he was saying, but I saw in the, like, before the game started, he was on the mic for like 5 minutes, and I'm like, what does Tom Cruise have to do with any of this? I don't know. Anyway, I did enjoy the World Cup, and can't wait to watch football or watch soccer again in another 4 years.
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7: A better life with Dr. Sanjay Gupta.
8: As a parent, when you send your kid off to school in the morning, you know that they're going to be learning, they're going to be spending time with their friends. But new study out of UCSF found adolescents are spending an average of 70 minutes of their school day on their phones. Now, some kids will say they need their phones to help with schoolwork, but this study found that they were spending the vast majority of their screen time on TikTok, Instagram, and Snapchat, not really apps that you're going to be turning to for homework help. Now, the study's lead author said, don't blame kids for using their phones at school. Teach them how to resist them. Focus on what they'd get by putting them aside rather than what you're taking away. Explain how phones could hurt their academic performance, and also remind them of this. Nothing takes the place of real face-to-face friendships. I'm Dr. Sanjay Gupta, helping you live a better life.
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Trying to get through our Monday. I'm Doug DeRosier. Michael Sembevo and Paula Abdul are coming up in about 10 minutes. Got your shot at a four-pack of tickets for the Ventura County Fair. 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

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Today is National Fortune Cookie Day. If you're not actually going to a Chinese restaurant, I don't know where else you'd ever get a fortune cookie. I did just get a fortune cookie two nights ago from Panda Express. I opened it up and the fortune said, "That wasn't chicken."

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2: Thousand Oaks, the 101 northbound. You're going to be seeing some delays from just after the 23 to Lynn Road. Ahead of that, on the 101 northbound, you're going to be seeing delays in Camarillo. This is from Lewis Road all the way through to Central Avenue. Other side of the freeway, the 101 southbound, watch out for some patchy delays from just before the 126 all the way through to just before Vineyard. From the traffic center, I'm Brian Vance.
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Got Huey Lewis coming up, and right after that, according to a new study, if everyone just drove the speed limit, we could save the Earth. I'm a little skeptical.

0: Cruise 103.3 Classic Hits. So according to a new study, if everyone would just drive the speed limit and no faster, we would save 6 million gallons of gas a day, 50,000 metric tons of carbon dioxide pollution, and they say it would only add about 1 minute to the average driver's day. Here's the thing. Even if they're right, I'm sure the same thing would be true if you lowered it down to 45 or 35, or if you only went 20, we would save even more gas. Also, here's the problem with this. First of all, it's all speculative because everyone is not going to drive the speed limit. There's no way to make that happen. Most people, like myself, consider the speed limit to simply be a good suggestion of how fast to go. But mainly, here's the thing. I am tired of being told that my little daily habits, like going 37 in a 30, are the things that are going to save the planet. Meanwhile, countries and corporations are belching out pollution every day. You know, if three less people had taken a private jet to Taylor Swift's wedding, they would basically cancel out anything I did in my daily life for the most part.
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2: Ventura, the 101 southbound, watch out for some delays. This is from just after the 126 to after Victoria Avenue. On the other side of the freeway, Camarillo, you're going to see some delays from Lewis Road going all the way through to Central Avenue. And ahead of that, on the 101 northbound, you're going to be seeing delays from just after Santa Clara Avenue to just before Vineyard Avenue. From the Traffic Center, I'm Brian Vance.
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4: Even for people who fall asleep easily, staying asleep can be difficult. You wake up, your mind starts to race, you can't turn those thoughts off. Sleep experts say there are a few things you can try. Cognitive shuffling. That's when you choose a random, impersonal, non-emotional word. Then for each letter of that word, think of as many words that begin with each letter as you can before moving on to the next one. It distracts your brain from stress. It also mimics the fragmented thought patterns that usually occur as you drift off to sleep. Sensory grounding is something else. That's when you work through things you can hear, feel, see, smell, or taste. That helps you to be in the moment instead of dwelling on the past or the future. Or just do a mental walkthrough of a place you know well. Familiar but neutral imagery that can calm the brain. I'm Dr. Sanjay Gupta, helping you live a better life.
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Apparently, paint theft rings are a real thing. Police arrested three painters in Arizona who were running a multi-county burglary ring that stole $40,000 in paint from local construction sites. Paint is actually really expensive, so it's a good black market thing. Believe it or not, Tide laundry detergent, also a huge black market item.

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1: Ventura, the 101 southbound. You're going to be seeing some patchy delays from just after the 33 going all the way through to Victoria Avenue, other side of the freeway. 101 northbound in Camarillo is going to be slow from Lewis Road all the way through to Central Avenue. And then ahead of that, you're going to be seeing some patchy delays. This is from Santa Clara Avenue to just after Rose Avenue. From the Traffic Center, I'm Brian Vance.
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Rolling through our Monday Culture Club and Gloria Gaynor are coming up. And I've got your shot at a four-pack of tickets to Six Flags Magic Mountain on the way. 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

0: 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Good luck. We'll see what the traffic's doing next, and Toto's coming up.
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2: Ventura, the 101 southbound, you're going to be seeing delays from just before the 33 all the way through to just after Victoria Avenue. Other side of the freeway, the 101 northbound, you're going to be seeing delays from Lewis Road to Central Avenue, and you're going to be seeing slowing ahead of that. This is from Rice Avenue going all the way through to just before Vineyard Avenue. From the traffic center, I'm Brian Vance.
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The Great One, Wayne Gretzky, that was ranked number one. That was followed by Babe Ruth, the Great Bambino, Reggie Jackson, Mr. October, Randy Johnson, the Big Unit, a classic, Charles Barkley, the Round Mound of Rebound, that rounded out the top five. A couple of the other ones I thought were absolutely classic, Daryl Dawkins, Chocolate Thunder, Calvin Johnson, Megatron, and honestly, my favorite of all time, Julius Erving, Dr. J.